0: Radio One. Radio One.
1: From hot new talent to the world's biggest DJs.
2: That's
1: right.
2: Let's go!
1: This is Spinning Sessions.

That is Timmy Trumpet, and that is going to do it for this edition of Spinning Sessions. Thank you so much for tuning in, and make sure that you join us again right here next week for a brand new edition of Spinning Sessions. Until then, you guys turn it up, keep jamming, and adios. From Austin, to the world's biggest DJ.

It's August, and that means it's going to be a very special month in Spain, in Ibiza, because every Monday night you can find me at Universe in Ibiza. It's an amazing club, and I'm very excited to play there every Monday to experiment with my sound, my special sunrise sets, starting at 2:30 in the morning and go all the way till the sun comes up. It will be a very special experience, so I hope to see you there. And this week, in Prismatic by Tiesto, I'm going to give you a taste of what you can expect over there. We started off with York, Reaches of Civilization, the track where it all started for me when I started the series In Search of Sunrise. And this is Taxi Girl, I Glow.

Charismatic in the mix with Tiesto and Colin Arredondo. Nicholas Sachs finale. Before that, Edward Marja, Stereo Love in the Icewick Show. And my track together with Olivia, Sebastian and Lee, Don't Lose Your Head, and Camel Fat and Full Coder, Unique Moments. And this is a special episode called Prismatic. I have a special surprise for you as well. To celebrate my residency at Universe, you have now the chance to win a meet and greet with me at one of my shows. So if you're in Ibiza on Monday in August, you want to come to the show, let me know. All my socials. At Tiesto, you can find all the details there. All the way to music, this is Paul.

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And we're picking up the pace with Kiki, 5 a.m.

Prismatic by Tiësto. The hour flew by. There's only one more track I have left for you. So I hope to see you in August in Ibiza. We're closing out with DJ Dings and Tim Rausch. Streamline.

week is from Mr. Ferry Corsten. But first, we have to talk about DJ Mag's Top 100. I've been incredibly fortunate to receive this award several times over the years, and I never take that for granted. What makes me even prouder is that after all these years, we're still discovering new music together every single week on A State of Trance. So whether you've been listening since episode 1 or only recently joined our family, thank you for being part of this journey. And if you feel like we've earned your vote this year, I'll be grateful.

0: celebrations of 25 years of this radio show is not over yet. On November 14th, we are returning to London for the first indoor State of Trance event in London at the legendary Drum Sheds. And we have big news. We're going to have no less than three areas over there, really the true festival feeling. And we're working on a stellar lineup for you in London. Ticket sales are really flying, so I really can't wait for that. We have the first names for you to announce. Drum roll, Ruben.
1: Yes.
0: Wait. I think I have a drum roll. There's drum rolls here. Wait, listen.
1: Ah, that sounds nice.
0: I've got drum rolls now. All right, Ruben.
1: Yeah, okay, here we
0: Amsterdam,
1: go.
0: Amsterdam, are you ready? All right, here are the first names. Let's go, Ruben.
1: Again? Okay. Funk Tribute.
0: Funk Tribute. Yes.
1: Ben Hemsley.
0: Yes.
1: Cosmic Gate.
0: And
1: Pegassi.
0: Yes. Pegassi will join the State of Trance lineup. So, and if everything is correct on the phone right now, I have my next face-to-face partner because, yes, I'll be going face-to-face in Ibiza and in London as well. And if everything is correct, we have an old-school phone line connection.
1: Yeah, all the way to Italy.
0: Hello. Italia.
2: Hello.
0: How are you, man?
2: Italia is here.
0: Italia is here. Who am I speaking to?
2: Hey, Giuseppe Taviani.
0: Hey. Giuseppe Taviani. Hey. What's up?
2: Surprise.
0: How are you, my friend?
2: Good, man. I'm just having a couple of short holiday with the family, relaxing a little bit after all the tour.
0: Oh, wow.
2: So, yeah, charging my batteries for, next shows in a couple of weekends.
0: Where does an Italian go on holiday? Where are you currently? Or you don't want to share? Italy.
2: I stay home.
0: You stay, of course.
2: nearby. Let me put it like this. It's nearby home because Italian goes on holiday in Italy.
0: Okay.
2: Sometimes.
0: Perfect.
2: That makes sense.
0: So we have to talk about November 14th when we're going face-to-face in London. Have you heard about the concept before you asked to join me? Do you know what it actually means, face-to-face? It's different than back-to-back, huh?
2: Of course.
0: Okay.
2: Absolutely different. But, this is one of my personal dreams come true, if I have to say. Like, doing back-to-back with you.
0: Yeah.
2: And now we're doing face-to-face, which is even more exciting because, technically, it's a little bit different. So, yeah, it's a little challenge. I love it.
0: Yeah, man, I'm going to be calling you after this show to catch up because we have to start talking about the track list and what we're going to prepare for it, all right? But can't wait to see you there, man. Have an amazing holiday.
2: Can't wait. Thank you
0: so much, Giuseppe Taviani.
2: Thank you.
0: Thank you so much. Have a great holiday. And to celebrate the news, Giuseppe, I have your brand new single here to play. It's called Hold On, together with Diana Goldberg, and it's the tune of the week. Are you ready for this, Amsterdam?

Again with Nedea. You're listening to episode 1289 from a back studio in Amsterdam. How are we feeling? I'm very, very excited. Ahead of my residency at Universe in

0: Say sad this weekend.
1: Shout out to Casey Loring and Randy Tashian, who are driving across Iceland with their wives Cassie and Emily to witness the total solar eclipse. Wow.
0: Wow. I've never been to Iceland. I would love to go. And a very happy 30th birthday to Nikki in Toronto, Canada from Brian Yeager.
1: And congratulations to Dan Reich and Sarah from the US for your 22nd wedding anniversary.
0: Wow. And we have in the studio two birthday people. Alexandra from California. Yeah, there we go. Yeah. Happy birthday. As well as Samir. Samir from Florida. Yeah. It's your birthday tomorrow, right? Happy birthday. And congrats to both of you guys. And thanks for celebrating it with us here.
2: And finally, Chrissy Annesley from Sydney, Australia, sends a shout out to her husband of 20 years. And they're celebrating with a Euro trip in September. And they're going to start in Ibiza. And we'll see them at Universe for one of the dates.
1: That's amazing.
0: Keep those emails coming. We love to read. And anything you have to share, armin@thestateoftrance.com. Ferry Corsten standing by for hour number two. And within a few minutes, Service for Dreamers, an old tune of the year coming back by Richard Durant. But first, do I still have to announce this one?
1: Probably not.

Listen, back in 1970, Tim Buckley wrote an absolutely beautiful song called Song to the Siren. And in the year 2000, it caught the attention of the guys behind Scooter. You know, that German band? Yeah, it's doing really well. They produced a new version as Ready Sunrise, and there's all kinds of versions popping up left and right. In 2026, Ram took the challenge to remix it. You just heard his

0: 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Here is this week's Service for Dreamers.
1: 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This week we present you Richard Durand and Christina Novelli, The Air I Breathe. It was a track requested by Pablo Andres Arce Valdez, aka Paul Arcane, and he's here with his girlfriend Rocio from all the way from Chile. Makes a noise. So guys, welcome, the microphone is yours. Why is this track so special, so meaningful to you guys?
2: Yeah, first of all, thanks, it's an honor to be here with all these wonderful people. We traveled all the way from Chile, like 15-hour flight. We lost our luggage, then we managed to collect it, but at the end we're here. And the track is so special because, first of all, it's a great track, instrumental, incredible. But then the lyrics really resonate with me because they're I connect with my girlfriend here, Rocio. And she, basically, in a few words, she's the air I breathe. I love her.
1: Oh my God, that's so beautiful. Yeah. You have tears in your eyes. That's so beautiful.
3: I'm so excited for this.
1: Are you?
2: Yeah, super excited.
1: How long have you been a couple, if I may ask?
2: So, 3 years and a half, roughly.
3: Four months.
2: I love this. She's very specific.
1: Where did you guys meet?
2: We met at Paul Van Dyk at Chile, an event.
1: Nice.
2: We chat before, but we never met in person. So yeah, we connect, we

0: Ferry. You're so cool.
1: That's what I thought about this track, actually. So cool.
0: Some good news for the Super Sings fans, because in 2 weeks' time, they're going to take over this episode of A State of Trance when Armin is on vacation. Thank you once again, Ferry, for your takeover today.
1: Thank you.
0: This weekend, you have quite a busy schedule, I think.
1: Yes, I got Dance Valley, and then I'm actually already on vacation in Turkey. So I fly back for Dance Valley, fly back to Turkey, and then from there, I fly to Mexico City to do Masonis 72, and then extended set at Avalon, Los Angeles, where I do an hour vinyl as well.
0: Nice.
1: I'm looking forward to that. That's going to be fun.
0: It's going to be nice to bring on the plane as well.
1: Yeah.
0: Especially if customers there are going to look at you like, what are these black discs in your...
1: What's that?
0: I'll be at Dance Valley as well this weekend. I'll see you there, Phil.
1: Yeah, for sure.
0: Thanks so much for tuning in. Next week, the first summer episode with the world premiere of Armin set at the State of Trance in Poland. Have a nice weekend. Bye-bye.
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